'cause I can't cut loose without my juice. I got to have Hot Lucy when I go walking, you know. Well, one day while crossing the avenue, a big car knocked me down. While I was stretched out, tying up traffic, and crowds came for blocks around. Now the police were searching my pockets before they sent me to the funeral parlor. But when one of them cops took my bottle jack, I jumped straight up and commenced to holler. Give me that wine. Oh, give me that wine. Give me that wine. 'Cause I can't get well without Muscatel. I only drink for medicinal purposes anyway. Well, now one real dark and dreary night, as I was staggering home to bed, well, the bandit jumped from the shadows and put a blackjack side my head. That cat took my watch, my ring, my money, and I didn't make a sound. But when

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Well, one day my house caught fire while I was laying down sleeping off a nap, and when I woke up, everything was burning with a pop.

Also, you can take all those Hollywood glamour girls, Lana Turner, Rita Hayworth, Brigitte Bardot, and Lucille Ball, and all them chicks, and line them upside the wall. Put a gigantic jug beside them and tell me to take my choice, or there'd be no doubt which one I chose the minute I raise my voice. Give me that wine. Oh, where those chicks look

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I want me satisfied till you're in play. Here comes the bride. Listen to me, baby, and I don't mean me, but listen to my story. It's terrifically true. I want to find a way to tell you that I really go for you. 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
1: Continental, don't you know? We're cooking at the Continental. We got popped on. We're cooking at the Continental, and the bar's burning bright. Hey, what's say that? We're cooking at the Continental, and for tonight, and everything's really all right. We're cooking at the Continental, don't you know? We're cooking at the Continental. We got popped on. We're cooking at the Continental, and the bar's burning bright. Hey, what's say that? We're cooking at the Continental, and for tonight, and everything's really all right. Everybody better get his best hole. Let her rock, let her rip, let her rock, let her roll. Let's go. Cooking at the Continental and for tonight. Hey, what's say that? Cooking at the Continental and for tonight, and everything's really all right. Little bit of a little bit of a little bit of a little bit of a little bit of a little bit of a little bit of a little bit of a little bit of a little bit of a little bit of a little bit of a little bit of a little bit of a little bit of a little bit of a little bit of a little bit of a little bit of a little bit of a little bit of a little bit of a little bit of a little bit of a little bit of a little bit of a little bit of a little bit of a little bit of a little bit of a little bit of a little bit of a little bit of a little bit of a little bit of a little bit of a little bit of a little bit of a little bit of a little bit of a little bit of a little bit of a little bit of a little bit of a little bit of a little bit of a little bit of a little bit of a little bit of a little bit of a little bit of a little bit of a little bit of a little bit of a little bit of a little bit of a little bit of a little bit of a little bit of a little bit of a little bit of a little bit of a little bit of a little bit of a little bit of a little bit of a little bit of a little bit of a little bit of a little bit of a little bit of a little bit of a little bit of a little bit of a little bit of a little bit of a little bit

Continental, don't you know? We're cooking at the Continental. We got Bob Jones cooking at the Continental, and the fire's burning bright. Hey, what's that? Cooking at the Continental, and burns tonight, and everything's really all right. Cooking at the Continental, don't you know? We're cooking at the Continental. We got pot on. Cooking at the Continental, and the fire's burning bright. Hey, what's that? Cooking at the Continental, and burns tonight, and everything is really all right. Everybody better get a whistle. Let it rock, let it rip, let it rock, let it roll. Let's go. Cooking at the Continental, and burns tonight. Hey, what's that? Cooking at the Continental, and burns tonight, and everything is really all right.